0: When I learned that Hainan has this roundabout travel road, I felt that it was a great opportunity.
1: This is a place you can actually slow down but lose no time.
2: 第一次走海南的西海岸这条路线，挺不一样的。
1: Very peaceful, isn't it?
3: 有上千年的历史了。
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0: Left it in a better place than when he arrived. In a very small town.
5: 风水宝地 ，good 风水。
1: You can't see China when you're flying over it. You can really only see China when you travel slowly through.I hope I can visit places that I've never been to before.

0: As a foreigner living in China, I think there's always more to explore in Chinese culture.
1: There was a band playing.
2: Yeah, Ba Yin.
1: Ba Yin?
2: Yeah, Hainan Ba Yin.
1: The band was really interesting, actually. Some instruments there that I'd never seen before.
2: 你们这个村好像我看一下这石雀村哈。
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1: For me, traveling in China is not about cities. When you can see rural China, you see an entirely different part of the world, and that's what I like to experience.
4: God.It's been a tough climb.
1: I like riding bikes. Until I came to China, I'd never done cycle touring.
4: And what do you think about riding in China today?
2: 他说我们骑车去什么地方吧，我就跟着他一起骑行。
1: Your job is managing me.
4: 加油 ，Anne， 加油。
1: Anne and I were involved in charity at the time, and I decided that I would try and ride across China.
4: Day 35. Look at those mountains. Aren't they magnificent?
0: The slower pace is what I look for, and Hainan offers that more than most places in China.
5: It was a nice, refreshing feeling to be riding a motorcycle again here in Hainan. I'm Johan. I am from South Africa, and I've been living in China for the past 5 years. And to grow as an international trader,I would like to learn and experience new cultures. Coming to Changjiang was nice. I visited Changhua City and I met a very nice professor, Mr. Xie. He took me to a temple dedicated to the king of the mountain and the sea. They pray to for good fortune, in the fishing season and good weather in the surrounding areas.
6: 对，这座庙，他拜的就是山上的一块神石。他这个镇灵王是受过三朝皇帝赐封。当年苏东坡到昌化的时候，他是爬到山上拜过这个石头。就是他碰到了很多困难的事，他都来祭拜镇灵王。所以他在离开海南之前，就写下了一篇文章，叫做《镇灵王庙规记》。
7: Everyone in China knows Su Dongpu. He was one of the most significant figures in Chinese history, known as the greatest poet, writer, and politician in the Song Dynasty. But I did not know he was in Hainan.
8: 我觉得我一直相信，其实人生就是一个你需要去坚定而缓慢的成长的过程。哪怕是旅行也好，其实你就到达这个目的地，慢慢的去发现，慢慢的去享受这个过程。我叫文静，来自湖南长沙，是一名摄影师。第一次走海南的西海岸这条路线，挺不一样的。发现很多跟苏东坡有关的足迹，所以我就很好奇他当时来到海南以后有什么样的故事。陈坝是当时苏东坡来到海南登陆和离开的时候的地方。
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2: Also big house.
4: Before in modern times, what did the village do?
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4: Yeah.
2: Place.
4: It's very peaceful, isn't it?
2: 很安静。Okay.
1: We got a guided tour of the village and the temple to Lady Xian, who was the leader of the Lingnan army, I think.
2: No, Lingnan region, the whole
1: Lingnan region.
2: Guangdong, Guangxi, and Hainan.
4: Yeah. Wow, they're real weapons.
1: Oh. And she came across here and founded this village, and her husband, everyone in the village has her husband's name.
4: Because this is all the same family name, right?
2: Yeah.
4: Ma.
2: 不是马，是冯。马
4: 是这个。
2: 有两个这个点是冯。
4: 是冯。
1: Because everyone has never been to a village where the entire village all has the same name.
3: 这个村呢是显夫人文化的重要发源地。
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3: 对。显夫人是在这个村附近登陆的，她为海南的发展呢做出了一个卓越的贡献。
1: 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When people came to Hainan in the past, it was through Chiang Mai, and that's why it's so important. Su Dong Po came through there as well.
2: He's...
8: 在村子里面，我遇见了一个新疆的老爷爷。你在看的是什么书呀？
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5: When we visited Jindingwang Temple, I had the opportunity to see the ancient relic that was the original inscription that Su Dongpu made himself.
6: Su Dongpo 当时来我们昌化，受到了镇灵王文化的影响，天人合一，超人物外，就在我们这地方找到了生存的信念。他很多那些著作都是在我们海南完成的。
5: Understanding a little bit of Su Dongpu's history and the fact that he was banished to Hainan, which was considered a barren land during that time in his exile, and he found a way to overcome these circumstances. He inspired, he created, he taught, he left it in a better place than when he arrived. And that is something I think all people over the world can aspire to do. Even when life gives you the most troubling circumstances, try to come inspired change.Be a good inspiration for change.
1: Coming to Hainan fulfills a need for me, a need to slow down, to smell the flowers, and to experience the things I can't get in the big city. Stopping wherever I want, smelling the ozone, and then seeing the beach.

0: institution in ancient Yaddo. Today, people use this place to hold ceremonies, to commemorate Confucius, to learn from his teachings and philosophy.
1: One of the things that Mr. Lu taught me, and this was something that actually quite resonated well with me, one of Confucius' teachings is, it is a pleasure to welcome a friend from afar.
2: 有朋
3: 自远方，
2: 皆远方，
3: 来
2: 不亦
3: 也乎。
4: On our cycling route, we saw a very beautiful garden named after Su Dongpo. The main architecture of the academy is where Su Dongpo once taught and met with friends.
5: 东坡书院是苏东坡在儋州留下的重要遗址之一，始建于北宋元符元年，即公元1098年。
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7: 你 wash your face a little bit better， 我来洗。
6: 嗯，好。哎，你们洗洗。
8: For me to wash my face.
9: 这个你也说的。
8: I feel much better. Yep.
10: Thank you.
4: Su Dongpo did great things setting up the academy so that people from Hainan, which was at that time a backwater of the country, were able to take the public service exam. They were able to get into the administration of the country, and that hadn't happened before he came here.
11: 这一趟的旅程里面，我其实看到了很多有历史文化的地方，还有一个他们当地的一些民俗风情，想要告诉给更多的人。
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13: 哇，漂亮！好。

0: I have experienced other Chinese festivals and ceremonies in the past, but this was the first time I had the pleasure of experiencing one in an ancient city.
1: I can see the transmission of knowledge from one generation to the next in those ceremonies held by both adults and children. It also let me more understand what Li and Ren means in Confucianism, which is also the core of the Chinese traditional culture.
0: For me as a foreigner, I think I personally only scratched the surface. However, I'm deeply intrigued to learn more.
2: 你好，欢迎你来到三亚。
0: Thank you so much. Would you care to show me some of the rituals that you have, and maybe you can teach me?
2: 好啊，欢迎欢迎，可以。首先，我们脚并拢，然后小手腹心放在我们的小肚子前。我们的汉服是交领右衽，所以我们要抚一下。
1: After her explaining to me certain elements of the ceremony, I started to understand what I witnessed, even though in the beginning I was already mesmerized.
2: 抚心，高一。

0: having a friend from afar come visit you, one of Confucius' teachings. It resonates in the culture and the belief system that I found in a very small town here in Hainan. And this is something that I've experienced in China as a whole, that doesn't matter where you're from, all is welcome.
1: Su Dongpo was not only a poet, but also a gourmet. With a deep understanding of food, and he developed many of his own recipes, forming a unique Dongpo food culture.
2: Wow, they're huge. Are they real lychee? Is it real?
3: It is? No, it is not real.
2: No, it's not. It's rice.
3: It's not real.
2: It looks real. Oh, this must be the chef. Hi, 你好。
4: 我是从2016年开始研发东坡系列的菜品。我们店的每一道东坡菜品都有它的文化故事。它这个是从苏东坡《惠州一节》里面的诗句：“日啖荔枝300颗，不辞常作岭南人。”
2: Is this tofu made with black beans? Because this is really interesting tofu.
4: 它是黑豆跟芝麻。
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2: So add the beans and sesame. That's the interesting taste.
4: 绿色这个呢是南黄皮果的叶子。
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1: While listening to the stories behind each dish, we learned that Su Dongpo's influence on Hainan has been deeply ingrained in people's daily lives. The culture that Su Dongpo brought from the mainland has changed their lifestyle. He left a priceless heritage for Hainan.

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1: We are living in a fast-paced society these days where people are continuously focused on moving forward by kind of forgetting the past. To me, preserving one's culture is as important as preserving one's life. It doesn't matter where you're from, which nation or country, it is your roots. It describes your lineage, your heritage.
2: 山海为卷，公路作饼。一场跨越自然与人文的探索之旅缓缓展开，旅行者循着海南环岛旅游公路一路向前，探寻生态之美，品味海岛风情，触摸历史文脉，感受多元文化。在壮阔天地间，他们发现风景，也发现内心，拥抱自然，也读懂生活。镜头记录的不只是一路风光，更是人与自然和谐共生的时代画卷。一段放慢脚步抵达心灵的旅程即将启程，记录中国，敬请关注慢慢

0: fun, especially because like the different rules. It was just like a new experience. It was great to like see the other cultures, and especially the halftime show with like the dance and their different clothing, which was very beautiful, by the way.
1: I'm just so thrilled that we have the opportunity to bring your culture together with ours. So to actually have you all visit and to experience part of your culture with not just our students who are in the program, but our entire school is outstanding.
2: 刚果金卫生部近日公布的数据显示，该国本轮埃博拉疫情累计确诊病例达8300例，死亡4018例。

0: 声音。
1: While people journey along this road, that they're going to find easier access to nature. Oh, look at the birds! Yes.
2: 像是走入了一片秘境。
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5: 我们应该怎样更好地和自然相处？
1: There have been a pretty large ecological change in this region.
6: 现在的这一群就是绿树啊。
3: 也让我想有一种更加美好、负责任的方式去爱这个世界。
1: Oh, look at the birds, yes. Oh my goodness, there's so many of them. There's literally hundreds of them.
2: Yes.
1: I'm a photographer from the United States. I've traveled around the country taking photos of different locations. We've looked for recently quite a few opportunities to shoot more ecological situations.
2: 这一次呢，我们踏入了很多之前都没有去感受过的自然界的一些东西。
1: There have been a pretty large ecological change in this region of Hainan.
7: 就是我们湿地公园，也是我们海南省越冬水鸟的一个重要栖息地之一。
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1: So you can hear the bird, right? Can you tell what kind of bird it is by hearing it?
4: 这是黄蜂花蜜鸟叫了。
1: She's done some amazing things. Went from 80 named birds to over almost 200 named birds that she photographed herself.
4: 其实拍鸟吧，也是磨练一个人的意志的。就像上次我为了把紫水鸡宝宝拍出来它，然后就在太阳底下就能待上将近六个小时。哇，
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0: And I want to start off by saying, my oh my, what an amazing sunrise. Beautiful, beautiful, beautiful morning.
1: I'm taking the video of the sun rising.
0: Oh, gotcha. The life of a photographer, I think, is that you often need to be patient.
2: I can see a long
1: neck. A long neck.
2: He looks like he's here to find things to eat.
3: That's so cool.
0: This guy's hunting.
3: He moves really slowly and he...
2: This 个水域最前面有一只草鹿，比较少见的一种鹿。
0: And then we also saw some eagles.
2: 哇，猛禽猛禽。哇，
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0: They were so small from the distance, but we were able to capture them.
4: 希望越来越多的人保护我们的生态环境，让我们的家园越来越 beautiful.
0: For sure, for sure, for sure.
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0: I've lived in China now for 15 years. I wanted to learn about the country, and then my goal was to share what I learned with people in the West. Very wet lands today.
1: They say that rain is sometimes difficult, but is that going to stop us from having a great time?
2: No.
1: No, not at all. So let's go. Let's do it. Let's have fun.
2: Yeah, have fun.
3: Ah, 欢迎来到慧文湿地。红树它是一类植物，但是这一类植物呢，啊，体内含有一些善磷，就是遇氧化就容易变红，它统称为红树。
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2: 它都拍着拍着都不想走了。

0: the environment.
1: Every year, the fish that fell off the boat, as well as we have the fish on the sand, we have the fish that fell off the boat, after we have the fish that fell off the boat, we have the fish that fell off the
2: boat. It's really, really interesting. So we thought it would be great to go and see the work that they're doing.
3: Welcome to our fish rescue station. Since 2013, 建立至今就持续的在做海龟保护的工作。它叫布利，被一个一对母女在海滩上发现。发现的时候呢，就是右前肢已经受了很严重的伤，就推测可能是船只的螺旋桨给绞伤了。然后我们不得不对它做了一个截肢的处理。
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3: 当这些我们救出的海龟身体状况达标了之后，就是做一些检测，对，把它放归到海里。Sometimes
2: I want to be a turtle, just lay in the water. Really, really interesting to see, and hope that they can continue to grow that program. You had a unique experience there, right?
4: Yes, the way just clean the container.
3: 以海龟的话，一只手在前面，一只手在后面，这样子。
4: And I cleaned the turtle too. I'm never so close to turtle before. And now I think I'm starting to feel it and can understand the turtle more.
5: 自然孕育下的海龟存活率只有1/1000左右，而非法捕捞。 和人类活动所产生的海洋垃圾，又给这些好不容易长大的生命带来了更多的威胁。保护生物多样性和海洋生态系统的平衡，是我们每个人应尽的责任。Throughout
2: this trip, as we experience the island's ecosystems, it's clear that while we benefit from nature, we must also commit to preserving its balance.

0: Hainan is the perfect spot for taking it slow and soaking in new sights. Traveling around the island, you're greeted with a fresh landscape at every turn. I'm eager to dive into the lives of the folks along this volcanic coast, to see how they live so differently from us. It's a fascinating challenge, and I can't wait to capture their stories through my lens.
1: We stayed near the volcano coast next to where they create this old ancient method of getting sea salt. They had this amazing building where they had something stored, and it was made out of the rock. But that rock is special and unique because the salt doesn't disintegrate it over time.
2: 第一步的就要先把海水撒这个岩地上，还要撒得很均匀。第二步的就把这个卤泥冲一下，这些卤泥都是火山石粉末。你看，撒出去的就颗粒很均匀，对。好，够了，撒出去对。
1: I'm not fast enough. It was really hard to get that. Yeah.
3: Do this. Phew. Like this.
1: To get the sand to perfectly roll out.
3: Yes.
1: But it's really incredible the way that they do this.
3: You did it.
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1: I feel that there's a lot of benefit for both people and Hainan itself from this road.
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5: I think the process of making salt, sea salt, is really really amazing, right?
6: Ring Road that's here in Hainan makes it a lot easier to travel to some unique places. We stayed at a homestay, and it was really, really nice. It wasn't a big hotel or anything, but it was really comfortable and cozy. The owners were really, really nice people, really warm, felt great being there, right? There was a couple other people with us, and they were also just having a really great time together.
7: 我们一般要做腌制鸡的，就先买一点老一点的鸡回来，要把它洗干净。对，还可以走，回去还可以走，把两边的扣起来。
6: They let us join in to make it too, right?
5: Yes, that afternoon that we got our salt and we make our own salty chicken.
7: 等一下可以就品尝老腌做的腌制鸡了。
6: Good, all right.Whoa, the edge is all cooked.
5: Yes.
6: See that? Oh, it's crunchy. Wow. Ooh, that's really hard.
5: Yeah.
6: Oh, you can smell it. It smells really good. Oops, some of it's fallen down there. Yeah, it was so great. It was fun.

0: We've been married for 10 years. We've known each other for 14 years.
1: Yeah.
2: Hi, guys.
3: We always be busy and trapped in one place.
2: Hours for Lady. Oh,
4: thank you. Thank you.
0: We're glad to be able to come to Hainan together and to experience these things together. Happy anniversary, babe.
4: I'm just
0: 10 years, you know?
3: We just kind of realized time goes so fast. The time let me grow a lot and also let us grow a lot.
0: Love you, bae.
4: Love you too.
0: Be a fun little time, right?
4: Yes.
0: We've done quite a bit in this last 10 years, and in fact, our last 14 years. We're grateful for the time that we have to be together. Such a wonderful experience for us.